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3: 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And every time I'm at the gas pump, I am reminded of just how much money goes to each individual gallon of gas. Mark heard me and has done something about it. Shane, how are you?
4: Hey, man, I am doing excellent. And I'm going to make this short and sweet.
3: Do it.
4: Straight to the point. We were excited when Mark Polk said, I'm listening to the customers. The customers are talking to me. We're getting bombarded with the higher gas prices, and he gave 30 cents off per gallon.
3: Yep.
4: That was unbelievable.
3: Mm-hmm.
4: Well, let me tell you what's really unbelievable. To the end of this month and to the end of May,
3: mm-hmm.
4: 50 cents off per gallon. There is no one.
3: Nobody
4: got cheaper gas than what we're giving to our loyal customers that have purchased from us. You're going to get a loyalty card that actually is covered for 3 years. But right now, on a promotion for the end of this month and to the end of next month, 50 cents off per gallon. That is unbelievable.
3: You know, one of the things that a lot of these loyalty cards with other places do is they give you a max amount off of each gallon. That maximum amount is 30 cents off. You all have gone to 30 cents and then added another 20 cents to it.
4: Absolutely. You know, you could stand there with your loyalty card that you bought a car from us and you got that loyalty card and you can swipe it, fill your vehicle up. You could fill up the next person's vehicle. You could fill up the next person's vehicle. This is attached to you.
3: Mm-hmm.
4: We're thanking you for doing business with us and you're going to get 50 cents off per gallon. Wow.
3: I know. And plus, they'll even pump it for you. So if you've got to answer an email or a text, you can sit there while they're taking care of your vehicle and get it done right then and there. 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
4: 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Now, you know where we're located.
3: Mm-hmm.
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1: 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Mark heard me and has done something about it. Shane, how are you?
2: Hey, man, I am doing excellent. And I'm going to make this short and sweet.
1: Do
2: and
1: it.
2: Straight to the point. We were excited when Mark Polk said, I'm listening to the customers. The customers are talking to me. We're getting bombarded with the higher gas prices, and he gave 30 cents off per gallon.
1: Yep.
2: That was unbelievable.
1: Mm-hmm.
2: Well, let me tell you what's really unbelievable. To the end of this month and to the end of May,
1: mm-hmm.
2: 50 cents off per gallon. There is no one.
1: Nobody
2: got cheaper gas than what we're giving to our loyal customers that have purchased from us. You're going to get a loyalty card that actually is covered for 3 years. But right now, on a promotion for the end of this month and to the end of next month, 50 cents off per gallon. That is unbelievable.
1: You know, one of the things that a lot of these loyalty cards with other places do is they give you a max amount off of each gallon. That maximum amount is 30 cents off. You all have gone to 30 cents and then added another 20 cents to it.
2: Absolutely. You know, you could stand there with your loyalty card that you bought a car from us and you got that loyalty card, and you can swipe it, fill your vehicle up. You could fill up the next person's vehicle. You could fill up the next person's vehicle. This is attached to you.
1: Mm-hmm.
2: We're thanking you for doing business with us, and you're going to get 50 cents off per gallon. Wow.
1: I know, and plus they'll even pump it for you. So if you've got to answer an email or a text, you can sit there while they're taking care of your vehicle and get it done right then and there. It's that easy.
2: That's absolutely correct. Now, you know where we're located.
1: Mm-hmm.
2: We're off the Everly Brothers Boulevard. The gas station is right over there behind the Chrysler dealership, behind the Chevrolet dealership. 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Come take advantage of it. Gosh, folks, right now, if you need gas and you want to save money, you need to be buying from us, and you need to buy your gas from us for sure.
1: I know where my next tank's coming from.
2: Hey, I appreciate you, folks. God bless you.
3: 338 Help.

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a fact, I don't let nothing hold you back. 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

0: maybe that's what I need to do. Maybe that is what I need to do. Maybe the computer's like, you know what? I'm going to screw up on Monday morning, but I'm going to play the song "You Need to Calm Down" because I want to pee in your Cheerios.
1: It's just,
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1: Good morning.
0: How does a computer get a mind of its own and it just says, you know what? Screw it. I'm not doing it tomorrow.
1: Yeah, I don't know.
0: It sat here for 2 days and ran by itself, and it's like, nah.
1: Not today.
0: So.
1: Not today, people. Not today.
0: Happy Monday.
1: Happy Monday. It is Monday.
0: Guess I have a case of the Mondays.
1: You do have a case of the Mondays.
0: Otherwise, it was a good weekend.
1: It was a great weekend. We got a lot accomplished. I'm still
0: extraordinarily sore.
1: I'm still sore from it, but hey, we're gearing up for one heck of a yard sale.
0: There's your sunglasses.
1: Well, that's not my good ones. The cat stole my other ones. These have scratches on them. These are my emergency sunglasses. Does everyone have a pair of emergency sunglasses and then like good sunglasses? You know, like the pair that you wear all the time, but then when you lose that pair, you've got like a backup.
0: Sure.
1: These are my backups. They're a little
0: never
1: scratched
0: had backup
1: up.
0: Sunglasses.
1: I mean, they're cheap. They're not expensive ones. They're a little scratched up. They're, you know, they've seen their better days, but they're a great emergency pair since
0: it'll
1: the cat stole my other ones.
0: Well, the cat's probably just decided to take it under the bed. And
1: I'm going to have to sweep under the bed today and find my sunglasses.
0: God, don't let me be in there.
1: Yeah.
0: Good morning, 625. What is the temperature? I didn't even turn it. The temperature is...
1: Oh, well, I can tell you that, Michael, because I have my handy-dandy phone here. It's 53 degrees right now.
0: I was going to say 55.
1: Looking for a high of 73 today. Sun should come out. It's a little cloudy right now, but sun should come out as we go
0: Where's
1: through the
0: cloudy
1: day.
0: Where's it cloudy at? Ain't a cloud in the sky.
1: It's a little cloudy.
0: Well, that's why you don't trust those apps.
1: No, I mean,
0: it's,
1: it looks a little cloudy.
0: Well, it's not.
1: Maybe it's clear. It's just sunshine. Not sunshining yet.
0: So, yeah. But
1: it's just not
0: way.
1: Bright, sunny

0: It'll get there.
1: Yeah.
0: Should be a nice day. There was a little bit of rain last night, late overnight. Yeah. There was just a...
1: I had a few little sprinkles on my car this morning. Smidgen of
0: some rain and stuff. That was kind of in the forecast. I don't really know what it was about, but it was there. But
1: I don't know. As we go through this week, though, it looks like it's going to be pretty clear pretty much all week as of right now. Now that could change. But as of right now, it looks like it's going to be just, you know, sunny and in the 70s.
0: I think we're going to have a busy week. Mr. Mustang's trying to get the track and field kids on. Forgive me, I have not been keeping up. We've been busy with some other stuff, so I have been keeping
1: up. They've got great things going on there.
0: Yeah,
1: and
0: I know they got
1: some
0: big stuff. Fishing team, obviously.
1: We're state champs again and state runner-up, so yeah, phenomenal there.
0: It's crazy the amount of success that team has had. I think Wednesday is when Cody can be in here, so I think Wednesday will be the day. We'll know for sure when Mr. Mustang gets here.
1: I'm excited for that. We always love having Coach Cody Napier in.
0: Sorry we couldn't be there for the homecoming. We were completely just... done.
1: Yeah.
0: Casey and I had done physical labor pretty much all day. Yeah. So, but
1: and there's just
0: yeah.
1: two of us, so sometimes it doesn't work like we want it to.
0: My mom, I was talking to mom yesterday. Yesterday was Mother's Day, so happy belated Mother's Day to all the moms out there. And, you know, we absolutely will pour one out for all the moms that are no longer with us and stuff. But I was talking to mom yesterday on the phone. She goes, you're not 20 years old anymore, are you, Michael? And I said, I'm reminded of that every morning. Yeah. When I try to get up. And I have to sit on the side of the bed and just contemplate life. So, yesterday was a pretty rough day. I was really sore yesterday. And then today, I'm a little bit better today. But
1: hey, guess what?
0: I'm still sore enough I'm not going to do any physical labor.
1: I'll say, guess what? We're back at it again today.
0: Well, you can be back at it because Mr. Davis is not.
1: Hey, I'm telling you, we are gearing up for one heck of a yard sale at our house coming up pretty soon.
0: If you like Christmas decorations, this will be the place for your crafting stuff. This is the place for you to go. It's like buy one, get one free. It's going to be like a Michaels, Hobby Lobby.
1: It actually is, because there was one point where I bought a whole bunch of Christmas stuff to make wreaths, and I made a bunch of wreaths, and then I still have a bunch left over. So
0: it's a whole bunch. Hey, listen, gas is
1: $4.28 at Walmart.
0: I believe it came down a little bit.
1: It did. It was
0: like $4.40.
1: Yeah.
0: Two, I think is what it was when I got gas the other day there. So it came down a handful of cents. So,
1: which we'll happily take. Any drop we can get at this point, I think we'll all be happy. So
0: I hate to hear, you know, I hate to see news. One thing I did see over the weekend that probably struck me the wrong way is Shell Oil came out and talked about the oil shortage, but meanwhile, they're $7 billion in profit.
1: Yeah.
0: I'm like, there's no shortage. You can create a shortage out of nothing, and there is no shortage. You're just getting paid. So wish it was something we could do about it.
1: But it did come down a little bit, so we'll be happy with that.
0: I'll take that. Hey, listen, great show on the way. Don't go anywhere. We will talk about track and field. I believe tennis and stuff will be getting underway. The state stuff with Brindley will be getting underway this week. And then we'll talk about, obviously, the bass fishing team and our Lady Mustangs on that as
1: Look,
0: well.
1: We've got some amazing students and amazing athletes. Also, I think today is the last 2 days of defensive learning for the high school. So if you're doing your DOLs in the next 2 days, good luck.
0: Mom and Dad, remind the kids you can't graduate without it.
1: Yep, you got to do that DOL. You got to have your three experiences and all that good stuff. I'm excited because I get to go tomorrow and watch the final days of DOL.
0: You've been a big part of that for the past few years.
1: I've been able to go in and help. You know, we sit down with a rubric and we watch the, you know, we let the kids do their presentations and grade them and all that stuff. And it's cool because there's community members that come in and help along with teachers from the high school. And so it's really neat to be able to be a part of that. It's really interesting, too, to see what these kids put together and the experiences they've had that's through school, showing that they're ready to go out into the world.
0: Absolutely. Always a fun time.
1: So I'm excited for that. I get to do that tomorrow once again.
0: Plus, it's a little change of pace for you.
1: Yeah.
0: And there's nothing wrong with that.
1: I love it.
0: Hey, it is the Star Morning Zoo.
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0: Good morning.
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10: Looking good as we start this new week with plenty of sunshine, a mild high in the mid-70s later on this afternoon, low humidity, not much of a wind, very pleasant out there. Mainly clear tonight and a chilly low down around 50, but it will be warmer for our Tuesday. Plenty more sunshine headed our way. We'll see a few clouds late in the day and a chance for rain overnight Tuesday into early Wednesday with a warmer high tomorrow right around 80. For your Weather Authority, I'm meteorologist Ron Rhodes.
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0: Centennial High School, right? Franklin? Cool Springs area there? Kind of between the two? It's Paramore. It's where they all went to school at. It's where they met.
1: Played some of their first shows at Rocket Town.
0: At Rocket Town.
1: In Nashville.
0: In Nashville, in downtown Nashville. Mm-hmm. So Paramore there, ain't it fun? Star Morning Zoo, all the hits, Star 107.3. That song came out in 2014.
1: That song just makes you want to like bob and dance.
0: It's kind of got a resurgence here recently with social media and stuff. So
1: it kind of makes you just want to like, I don't know, groove.
0: I almost say it's an out of character song for Paramore because they're more of a, you know, almost more like a slight skater rock, punk rock type band. And it's a little bit more of that, you know, it's got a choir behind it and all the other stuff. It's got a good sound to it. 6:52. I don't know how we didn't play it in the first place. 6:52 now. It's 54 degrees outside, Casey. Good morning. Election season is upon us.
1: Yes, it is.
0: Thank God it's almost over with.
1: Early voting starts.
0: Really sick and tired of hearing it all.
1: On Thursday, Friday.
0: Yeah. So, no disrespect to anybody running, but we're tired of hearing about it. Lower my gas prices.
1: Yep.
0: Make it cheaper. So there we go. You can do that. You got my vote. You can control some of the ridiculous rising cost of everything, then you can get this vote. Seriously, though. But the one thing we want to encourage you to do is get out and vote.
1: Definitely get out. Doesn't matter.
0: I don't give three rips who you vote for.
1: Nope.
0: But understand, you got to vote.
1: Yeah.
0: You got to vote. It's the most important thing that you can possibly
1: do. It really
0: do.
1: Is. I mean, it is you know, an ability that you have as an adult, you know, here in the United States, and you want to use that. So get
0: Absolutely.
1: Out and vote. Next Tuesday is election day for primaries anyways. And then, of course, we'll go through all this again in the fall. But we at least we'll get going.
0: There are some places in this world where you can't do that. So exercise your right, and you will be
1: Doesn't
0: better.
1: Doesn't matter which way you go. Just,
0: doesn't matter.
1: Just do it.
0: I mean, it does matter, but it doesn't matter. Casey and I don't get to have opinions.
1: Yeah, we don't care which way you go.
0: Yeah,
1: just
0: vote.
1: Do it.
0: All right, 6:54 now. And 54 degrees outside, a high of 75 today when all is said and done. Should be a beautiful...
1: It's going to be a wonderful day to mow the yard, Michael.
0: Yeah, well, it's going to mow itself because I ain't doing it. 75 for a high should be a picture-perfect day. I'll probably mow it. I don't know. Like, stop.
1: I look outside.
0: I'm not 20 years old anymore. My mom was 100% right. I'm not 20 years old.
1: She reminded you of that yesterday. Now, look, I look outside yesterday afternoon and the lawnmower's sitting in the grass and a couple of the
0: It's because of your son.
1: Lawn things are out there and I'm like, Mom and I both were looking at it like, is Michael going to mow? Like, what's going on?
0: I
1: don't know. I thought he went back. I thought he was like in the bedroom and she's like, well, the lawnmower's sitting in the yard. It was just Jimmy.
0: It was your son. Who had removed, which I'm like, if he can do that, he can mow the yard.
1: You won't let him.
0: So.
1: You need to teach him.
0: It's not real hard. You just turn the key, turn the thing on, turn the blades on, you're good to go.
1: No, you need to teach him. Though,
0: don't run over a rock or a tree.
1: In our yard, that's...
0: Keep it between the lines.
1: Keep it between the navigational beacons.
0: So, yeah, but either way. You know what? This may be the year he learns. I don't know. I enjoy mowing, though. It gets me away.
1: Like it. You do like it. That is your like peaceful time.
0: Yeah, it's my zen.
1: Your
0: is
1: zen.
0: That, is that what it is? It's my.
1: You have zen.
0: No, but if I did, that's where it would be. Star Morning Zoo.
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1: Dad, I got a drink.
0: Whoa, whoa, whoa. 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
1: Sunscreen's free too.
0: Yeah, right.
1: This was the best day ever.
0: Yeah, you're right.
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11: Looking good as we start this new week with plenty of sunshine, a mild high in the mid-70s later on this afternoon, low humidity, not much of a wind, very pleasant out there. Mainly clear tonight and a chilly low down around 50, but it will be warmer for our Tuesday. Plenty more sunshine headed our way. We'll see a few clouds late in the day and a chance for rain overnight Tuesday into early Wednesday with a warmer high tomorrow right around 80. For your weather authority, I'm meteorologist Ron Rose.
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0: Star Morning Zoo, all the hit Star 107.3. They were at Ascend Amphitheater over the weekend.
1: We had a couple friends and, there at that show.
0: Yeah, Paul McCann, the voice, in-arena voice of the Nashville Predators, was at that show, and I was quite jealous of him, the talking head there. It's the Star Morning Zoo here on all the hits Star 107.3. Casey, stick around. Mr. Mustang is coming up. It is the Star Morning Zoo, 728, 57 degrees, 75 for a high. All the hits.
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5: Yep.
6: That was unbelievable.
5: Mm-hmm.
6: Well, let me tell you what's really unbelievable. 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
5: mm-hmm.
6: 50 cents off per gallon. There is no one.
5: Nobody
6: got cheaper gas than what we're giving to our loyal customers that have purchased from us. 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That is unbelievable.
5: You know, one of the things that a lot of these loyalty cards with other places do is they give you a max amount off of each gallon. That maximum amount is 30 cents off. You all have gone to 30 cents and then added another 20 cents to it.
6: Absolutely. You know, you could stand there with your loyalty card that you bought a car from us and you got that loyalty card, and you can swipe it, fill your vehicle up. 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You could fill up the next person's vehicle. This is attached to you.
5: Mm-hmm.
6: We're thanking you for doing business with us, and you're going to get 50 cents off per gallon. Wow.
5: I know, and plus they'll even pump it for you. So if you've got to answer an email or a text, you can sit there while they're taking care of your vehicle and get it done right then and there. 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
5: Mm-hmm.
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6: 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God bless you.
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13: Looking good as we start this new week with plenty of sunshine, a mild high in the mid-70s later on this afternoon, low humidity, not much of a wind, very pleasant out there. Mainly clear tonight and a chilly low down around 50, but it will be warmer for our Tuesday. Plenty more sunshine headed our way. We'll see a few clouds late in the day and a chance for rain overnight Tuesday into early Wednesday with a warmer high tomorrow right around 80. For your Weather Authority, I'm meteorologist Ron Rhodes.
2: Ladies and gentlemen, a man who needs no introduction, Mr. Mustang himself, Mark Bowers.
14: Hey, good morning, everybody.
1: Good morning, sir.
0: Good morning.
14: Beautiful morning. You're cool, low 50s. Gonna warm up a little bit. Gonna rain. So just enjoy the sunshine while you can. How was y'all's weekend?
1: It was good. We worked on cleaning out our garage.
0: Terrible.
1: We've been taking, you know, the basement and the garage. You know, it's that every now and then you just got to thin the herd.
14: Yeah.
1: You know, get rid of stuff.
0: It's awful.
14: Exactly.
1: We hauled off two big loads of junk.
0: I played hooky from church yesterday. I was
14: Casey,
0: sore.
14: You're slowly motivating me. I'm glad
0: you motivated somebody.
1: Man, I'm telling you, it has been a process.
0: She's motivating somebody because it ain't me.
1: It has been a process, but I mean, there's still a few things down there that need to be tidied up. But we have accumulated a lot for a yard sale. So,
14: I have
1: a feeling first week of June or so, we're going to be having a yard sale.
0: I'm being passively aggressive told to mow the yard today. So there's
14: passively
0: that.
14: Aggressive.
1: That's
14: what
1: I get. No, I just said it would be a great day for it.
0: Uh-huh.
1: It's not going to be too hot.
0: She gets all pumped up on Mother's Day, all the good stuff, and then all of a sudden comes out now, so she wants to passive aggressively tell me to mow the yard. So I will mow the yard, dear.
1: Thank you, sir.
14: All right.
15: I got to put together, you know, new patio furniture with one hand.
1: Oh, that's fun.
0: How did that work out?
15: Well, you know, I learned how to use my forehead, and I can, you know, set my arm just right. It'll kind of stay there.
0: Did you say your forehead?
15: My forehead.
0: Oh, to hold it up. Okay,
15: yeah,
0: I
15: hold stuff. I use my forehead to hold stuff with, you know, these Allen wrenches. Trying to use little Allen wrenches with my left hand.
0: That's crazy.
14: Jack no longer has his brace on, and he's got that reverse farmer's tan.
15: Yep,
1: and his arm's about an inch longer.
15: Yep, and I got
1: his
15: arm's about an inch longer. Right arm than my left.
14: How about that?
15: So
1: no more long sleeve shirts for you, Jack. Ever. You're going to have to get them tailored if you do.
14: Yeah.
1: Or you're going to have, it's just going to look really weird.
14: It is.
0: Yeah.
14: You had one sleeve hiked up and the other one down.
1: Yeah.
0: Jack says, I like that Tommy Bahama shirt. Is it one arm longer than the other one? I'll take it.
1: You know, that might be a good thing. You know, sometimes you can shop at these like discount, you know, overstock stores and stuff where things don't fit or just order off of like Temu or something like that because it always seems like one arm is off anyway. So,
14: yeah. All right. All right. We'll get to some Mustang news. And, man, that's good.
1: It's
14: good, big Mustang news.
1: It's real good, Mark.
14: It is real good. The bass fishing team has won their fourth consecutive state championship.
1: Eighth overall.
14: Casey, how about that?
1: That's impressive.
14: Wow, that is, man.
1: So, Carson Stone and Levi Sims are the 2026 KHSAA state championship champions on Kentucky Lake with a two-day total, get this, 32 pounds and 14 ounces.
14: How about that?
1: In 2 days.
0: It was a come-from-behind victory because Trent County was in the lead there.
14: They were
0: going
14: like third place. Second or third.
0: Third.
14: Yeah.
0: They came
14: after the first day.
0: Trent County came in as the leader after the first day, and then the boys got it done second day. I figured they probably would. Listen, state KHS Lake can it can pick any lake in the state of Kentucky. It doesn't matter. It doesn't matter.
14: They tried to trick trip us up a little bit, mm-hmm. and they sent us to Lake Cumberland
1: last
14: and
1: year.
14: So, yeah. So the guys took a little side trip over there and sized that lake up, and then brought home another one.
1: Now Carson last and year. Levi qualify for nationals, which will take place on Lake Cumberland
14: there
1: in
14: you
1: June.
14: Go. Hey.
1: So they're That's heading incredible. Back to Lake Cumberland in June. And then also Alexis Latham and Briley Chandler are runners up for the girls division with a total of 12 pounds and 4 ounces. So another great
0: That's
1: position
0: incredible.
1: for those ladies
0: that.
1: As well.
0: It's incredible for the ladies.
14: That's two state runners up
1: for the girls. I mean, they're really starting to come into their own and right there on the edge of that state championship. But, I mean, runners-up is phenomenal.
14: It is that.
1: Evan Hetzley, Lane Browning finished 16th. Landon Browning and Jackson Tyler finished 33rd. And Rayleigh Rose and Michaela Bumgardner finished 11th for
14: about
1: the ladies.
14: That. So, I go to church with Rayleigh Rose. I told her yesterday, I said, I know you're going to keep climbing that rope. You're going to keep climbing right up, and you're going to bring home that big hardware.
1: Yep.
14: She had a little smile on her face.
1: It's impressive to see what these anglers are doing. And
14: it
1: of
14: is.
1: Course,
14: it
1: they couldn't do it without the Coach Cody Napier, who's phenomenal. We're going to have them in on Wednesday, I believe.
14: Wednesday, yeah.
0: I know Coach doesn't like taking any credit, but he's got to take some credit.
14: He does.
0: On that.
14: He does.
0: You have to, too.
14: Eight state championships, man. He's doing something right.
1: Yeah.
14: Yeah, I know he puts all his faith in the good Lord and the Lord Jesus, and rightfully so, of course. He leads the way.
1: Yep. Mm-hmm.
14: But, Cody knows what he's doing, man.
1: He knows what he's doing. They also can't do any of this without the parents and the boat captains.
14: Mm-hmm. Parents and boat captains.
1: And sponsors.
14: You got a list of sponsors like a mile long.
1: Phenomenal what they do.
14: Yeah,
1: and,
14: yeah.
1: We're proud of them.
14: We sure are. Tell you what, they
0: absolutely.
1: It doesn't get dull. I like seeing that state championship come home every time.
14: Yeah, I mean, they got a trophy case full of state championship trophies, man.
15: Eventually, the sign out there on the bypass, they're going to have to get a new one.
0: That's what I said. Yeah, they had to get a bigger sign.
1: We've added a couple more since then. So
15: they're going to run out of space. Yeah, the
14: that's
15: years.
14: A truth. That's a truth. All right, now we got a little bit of bad news and a little bit more good news here from baseball. Man, they played a top 10 ranked Bowling Green Purples team, and we played the fire out of them, man. Went over and watched that game. Charlie Briggins, the eighth grader, he pitched. I think he pitched 5 innings, and we lost the game 4-3. But I tell you what, we had chances. We had chances to take the lead. We had a chance in the last inning to win that game. We just couldn't pull it off, but I mean it was a heck of a game. I tell you that the boys have nothing to be ashamed of. Just played their rear ends off. Lost it 4-3. Had a runner on in the bottom of the seventh inning, and I think the next batter, I think he popped up or grounded out. I forget which it was, but anyway. Lost that one 4-3. We'll get you individual stats here. Carver Rice was 1-for-2 with a run scored. He walked twice. Let's see who else. Cam Getting scored a run. He was 0-for-2, but he scored a run with a walk. And Charlie Briggins was 1-for-3 with a run batted in. He drove in one of the runs. Jaden McKinney was 1-for-3 with a run batted in. And so the other run that wasn't an RBI. Charlie Briggins pitched. He pitched 5 innings, give up 5 hits, 3 runs. He's only give up 4 runs in. Actually, two of them were earned. So he's only got like 3 earned runs for the season. This is an eighth grader now, and he's faced some good competition. This, of course, Bowling Green is the best team that we've played. Probably we've played all year. Them or UHA, one of the two. But Charlie, 5 innings, 5 hits, 3 runs, 2 earned, 2 walks, and 3 strikeouts. Jaden McKinney pitched very well, 1 inning, 1 run. It was earned, 2 walks. And Carver Rice came in and pitched the last inning and gave up 1 hit, nothing else, 1 strikeout. So there you go. Now, they played Davis County in the afternoon game, and Mustangs jumped on them in the bottom of the first with a run, came back in the second with a run, took a 2-0 lead. Then Davis tied it up in the third with two and took the lead in the fourth inning. So Davis up 3-2 in the fourth. Mustangs come back in the bottom of the fourth, score three, and then tacked on six in the fifth for an 11-3 win. Mustangs 11 runs, 12 hits, and one error. And Davis County 3 runs, 5 hits, and 3 errors. So I talked to my dear friend Reedy Thompson, who's a he was an old Hughes Kirk boy, grew up in Dunmore, and he's got grandkids. He's got a grandkid that's the catcher for Davis County. He said they've lost a lot of games by close scores. He said they just can't get over the hump. They're kind of a young team, you know. And Davis is usually in the conversation for a regional championship. But they're a pretty young team. He said they play well at times, and then, you know, things happen. So, anyway, Davis County will be back. I'm certain of that. Now we'll move to girls. Let's see. Girls kind of took it on the chin. They took it on the chin down at, I think this was in the Greenwood Classic. They played Paducah Tillman in the first game. And lost it 10-1. This was on Saturday. Lost it 10-1, and then they lost to Greenwood 9-4. Let me get some individual stats for that. Jocelyn Noe. This was the Paducah Tillman game. Jocelyn Noe was 2-for-3 with a double and a stolen base. Kelsey Kirkpatrick was 1-for-3, and Bella McCarrier was 1-for-3. Payson Pentecost also 1-for-3. Avery Smith 1-for-3. Mia Jernigan was 0-for-4, but she scored a run, and that was the only run. So Zoe Froge took the loss. 4 innings, 6 hits, 5 runs, 4 of them earned, 1 walk and 1 strikeout. So now, get you some stats from the Greenwood game. That was a 9-4 loss. Jocelyn Noe was 3-for-4 in that game with a run batted in, including a double. Ella Watkins, 2-for-4 with a run scored. Bella McCarrier, 2-for-4. Avery Smith, also 1-for-3 with a run batted in. And Mia Jernigan was 1-for-4. Zoe Froge, also 1-for-4 with a run scored. Ray Robertson was 1-for-3, and Kelsey Kirkpatrick 1-for-4 with a run batted in. And also Bailey Miller was 0-for-2, but she scored a run. Bella McCarrier pitched the game, 6 innings, 12 hits, 9 runs, 6 of them earned, 1 walk, and 2 strikeouts. So there you go. Now, they had a game on Friday. We'll go back to Friday. That was a win against Todd Central. Close one. Won that one 7-6. By the way, the ladies are now 17-11 on the year. But, you know, they play a tough schedule. Yeah, they really play a really good schedule. Some top teams in the state and the area. For the Todd Central game, it was Ella Watkins. She was 3-for-4 with a run scored. Jocelyn Noe was 2-for-4 with a run scored and 2 runs batted in. And Zoe Froge, 1-for-4. Mia Jernigan was 1-for-4 with a run scored and a run batted in. And Kelsey Kirkpatrick was 1-for-4. Also, Avery Smith was 1-for-2 with 2 runs scored. And Payson Pentecost was 0-for-0. She had a walk, a stolen base, and she scored a run. So there you go. 7-6 was the final in that game. And so now then, we've got some scores from around the area. We'll go softball first. Allen County Scottsville over Marshall County. That was 7-1. Apollo edged Marshall, also 9-8. This was down at Marshall County. Barron County over Southwestern. That's out of Pulaski County, 11-1. Crittenden County shuts out Hickman 7-0. Crittenden also beat Caldwell 7-2. Crittenden County wreaking havoc down there in the western quadrant of the state. Davis County over Lyon County 9-3. Davis also beat Warren East 7-2. And it was Franklin Simpson 5, Whitesville Trinity 0. Graves County over Oldham 10-0. Hart County in four innings over McLean 8-0. It was Lyon County over Pleasure Ridge Park 7-4. McLean County over John Hardin 3-2. And South Warren 15, Graves County 0. A pretty solid Graves County team, but mm-hmm. They're no match for South Warren.
1: Yeah.
14: Unbelievable. South Warren also beats Henderson 16-1. Anytime you can beat Henderson 16-1,
1: another one of them double digit scores.
14: That's the truth. One more softball score. Todd Central over Collins. That was 8-5 in favor of the Lady Ribs. In baseball, it was Louisville Eastern over Apollo 2-1. Evansville Modern Day over Apollo 5-4. That was on Friday. Owensboro Catholic doubles up Ohio County 6-3. Catholic also shuts out Franklin Simpson 15-0. Another Friday game, Meade County over Apollo 3-2. Henderson edges Breck 5-4. McLean 17, South Spencer 14. So McLean and South Spencer's putting up some runs there. McLean also beat Lanesville, Indiana 13-0. They lost. McLean lost to Heritage Hills 8-3. So they're playing a lot of games here in a short amount of time. Louisville Mail.
1: Probably some makeup games. Yeah, I'd say so. Probably trying to squeeze a few makeups in where they can.
14: I think you're right.
0: This is the last week.
14: Yeah,
0: last regular season week. So yeah.
14: Last regular season week.
1: Everyone's trying to get in what they can.
14: And by the way, Muhlenberg County is hosting not only the district in baseball, but the regional. So we're hosting district and regional.
1: That's huge.
14: Girls are hosting regional. I'm sorry. Girls are hosting district, but not regional. I'm not for sure what the regional is, but we'll find out, let you know. Okay, Louisville Mail 11, Owensboro 7. This is Central Hardin 5, Owensboro 4. I can read reading, but I can't read writing. Louisville Eastern 13, Owensboro 8. Butler County 17, Caverna 0. How about take that? Ooh. Take that, you Colonels. Hancock County over Tell City 9-7. Edmondson edges Whitesville Trinity 5-4. Bowling Green 15, Davis County 1. That was in our three-way matchup there. Bowling Green hammers the Davis County Panthers there, 15-1. So there you go. Now then.
1: Real quick, the Mustang Track and Field. Mark, they had a great weekend as well. Claire Ashby is regional runner-up in the 1600. Elijah Holland, regional champion in the long jump and high jump.
14: How about that?
1: And Hunter Stanley, regional runner-up in the discus. So this was at the state qualifiers. So great job to all of them.
14: We're going to get them on this week, Casey. Yes. We're shooting for Thursday.
1: Yes.
14: On that.
1: That is correct. So hopefully, hopefully they'll be able to come in Thursday. And if not, we'll get them on here pretty soon to chit chat. Just got to, you know, depending on schedule with it being, you know, finals and all that stuff.
14: Yeah, it's
1: going
14: finals
1: on.
14: Week. Yeah. And so it might be hard. It could be Friday. It could be next week.
1: Yeah.
14: Yeah. So we'll.
1: But we're excited to get them in here and chat about that. So
14: we are. We sure are. All right. Thanks, Casey, for that information. We sure appreciate that. Okay, there's some UK news here. Michael, what do you think about this? They signed this big guy, Frank Kepnang. Frank the Train or Frank the Tank. Frank the Tank. 6'11", 253-pound big man. He's a shot blocker. About 2.5 block shots a game last year for Washington. Pope is hitting that Washington. He's hitting them wide open.
0: Bless his heart. He does is stay out. He's either across the ocean or out west. He ain't got anybody from out east.
14: Yeah.
15: If we say Washington's closer than Israel.
14: It is that. Frank, he had Zoom visits during the portal season with Michigan State, Oklahoma State. Kentucky had a meeting with the Big Ten transfer early this week and was able to secure a commitment. But here's this. He's like 20.
0: He's like 30 years old, isn't he?
14: Yeah, he's like 25, 24, 25.
1: He's like got a wife,
14: 25.
1: Two kids,
14: yeah,
1: a couple mortgages.
0: Yeah, a couple mortgages. He does. Yeah, it's
14: he's
0: summer had, home down in yeah, Florida.
1: So down basically Florida. You have him for what, 1 year?
14: Oh, I have him for 1 year if he gets eligible. He may not be eligible because this would be his seventh year.
0: He's not there for the education at this point. He's
14: right. He's missed.
1: Like, I ain't really good enough to play professional, but I can keep getting that NIL.
14: There you go. I said he's 25. He's 24. This will be his seventh season of college basketball. He needs a waiver because he's had two injury seasons, injury-riddled seasons. He played
0: the whole season. He's perfect for Kentucky.
14: He's perfect for Kentucky. Yeah, so he played 9 games 1 year and maybe 10 games another year, battled injuries, but he had a full season last year and evidently played okay. We'll see. I don't know how that's going to work, but Frank, F-R-A-N-C-K, they call him Frank, Kepnang, K-E-P-N-A-N-G.
15: And I tell you, but with Kentucky, I'll tell you something I really like is what Will Stein's been doing this offseason.
14: Will Stein, he's loading up, man.
15: He is.
14: He's got like a top 11,
0: top
14: 12,
0: 10.
14: Top 10 class. Top 10. Top 10 class. Yeah. Yeah. Yeah.
15: So, looking forward to see how Kentucky does.
14: Looking forward, you know, they've got the toughest schedule in the nation, top to bottom. Really, there's only probably two sure wins on the whole schedule. So they're going to have to play some football, man, to get above, 500.
0: Bo said, "I'm sure he's in his third year of grad school."
14: Third year of grad school. Don't you just hate that when that happens, man? I mean, come on. I mean, yeah, Kentucky's my team, but come on, man.
0: Listen, guys. Guys, man. Out west are not, they are not ball players. You got to get the ones out of the east.
14: You do.
0: South and east.
14: You do. Yeah. I agree with you, man.
0: I mean, there's been some good ball players out there. Listen, there's no doubt about it. That is not. That is not.
14: We've had some of them, We've had some.
0: And I don't know. We need a career NCAA player.
14: Yeah, true.
0: We'll just give him a try. Whatever.
14: It's 6'11", 253.
0: We had 6'11" guys that sat on the bench last year that have this misconstrued reality that they're going to actually get drafted at a decent spot in the NBA this year and maybe play two games for Kentucky. But they got paid, and some agents told them that they're good enough to actually not be in a G League team. So, hey, go for it.
14: Yeah.
0: Enjoy yourself.
14: Yeah, that's for sure.
0: But you better figure out some college because you ain't going to make a career out of basketball.
14: That's right. We're gonna go over the SEC baseball. We tell you who's in, who's out, who may be in, who may be out, who's for sure in. All 16 teams here. Missouri, they're coming in with a 21-26 record overall. 4-20 in the SEC, so they're out totally. South Carolina about on the same level there, 22-27 or 7-17 overall, so they're out. LSU. Probably out, 29-21 overall. This is an un-LSU like season, 9-15 in the SEC.
0: Darn, I hate it for them.
14: Me too. Here's teams that are battling for an NCAA slot: the Vanderbilt Commodores.
1: Yep,
0: they're not gonna get it.
14: 28-22 overall, 10-14 in the league. Getting swept by Alabama didn't do anything to help Vandy. As things stand, the Commodores are out of the NCAA field, but they get to finish with Missouri and South Carolina, which is a big plus. A 5-1 run, which is plausible, possible. It's very possible. Could land the Commodores at 15-15. It's overall. It's in the SEC. But Vandy is sitting at 68th in the RPI, while teams immediately ahead of it in these rankings are over 30 spots higher. That's a tough sell.
0: If they don't make it, that would put an end to the Tim Corbin streak of NCAA.
14: Yes. It would.
0: Appearances.
14: Yeah.
15: Now, didn't Vandy have a game that they had to, that postponed it midway because the fog was
0: so
15: bad?
0: It was too foggy. Couldn't even see pop.
14: Too foggy, yeah.
0: Yeah, it was against LSU?
1: I think so.
0: Florida.
14: Very winnable game right there.
15: Yeah. They couldn't find one ball that was hit. Vandy, whoever it was, he thought it was like a home run, and they're like, nope, we're calling it a double.
1: Yeah.
14: Wow.
15: You got to go back to second base because we can't find the ball.
14: Can't find the ball. Yeah.
15: We don't know where it's at.
14: Lost his last year's Easter egg.
0: Mm.
14: All right. Number 12 is Kentucky, and they're 29-16 overall, 11-13 in the league. Kentucky needed a series win, and it got 2 of 3 over Tennessee. That was last week. Basically, the Wildcats need to avoid getting swept. Even a 2-4 run against Florida and Arkansas would place UK in the tournament field. In the tournament, but not hosting, are these teams. Number 11, Tennessee, 32-17, 11-13 overall.
15: Overrated.
14: Yeah, there you go. Number 10, Arkansas.
0: They
14: Hogs.
0: Got swept by Vanderbilt. They're overrated.
15: Yeah.
14: UK beat them 2 out of 3.
0: Yeah, so, they're overrated.
14: Yeah.
0: Like everything else in Tennessee sports, they're overrated.
14: Number 10, Arkansas is 32-17 overall, 13-11 in the league. They got a nice series win over Ole Miss and should clinch the NCAA spot, so we'll see about that. Oklahoma and Kentucky aren't blockbusters coming up, but short of a 5-1 or 6-0 run, they're probably not a real clear path to hosting for the Hogs, but they'll be in for sure. Number 9, Oklahoma, 30-16, 12-12 in the league. They should be in. Number 8, Ole Miss, 32-17, 12-12, also in the league. And they should be in also, unless they just collapse. Florida, number 7 in the league, 32-17, 13-11 overall. And next is Alabama. Alabama's in for sure, number 6 in the league, 32-17, 13-11. Number 5 is Mississippi State. The Bulldogs are 38-12, 15-10 overall. Number 4, Auburn. I think Auburn won. I think they swept this weekend, so Auburn should be in easily, 33-15, 14-11. Number 3 is Texas A&M, 36-10, 15-8 overall. Number 2 is Texas. They're 36-10, 15-8. And number 1 is the Georgia Bulldogs. They are 38-11, 18-6 in the SEC. So there you go. Now, guys, I got some text that Jeff sent me last night and this morning. this is pretty interesting here. The top programs of all time, arguably, UK, North Carolina, Kansas, and Duke.
0: I don't know. I'd even say arguably on that one.
14: I would say top programs of all time. Here's this here. Duke, UNC, Kentucky, Kansas could make bags of money setting up a Champions League as the four highest value TV brands. They could each host a neutral site pod where you play your whole pod in 3 straight days. The following weekend, all 16 teams come together for the semis/finals. Okay, and the Duke pod would be Arizona, Purdue, Villanova. In the Kansas pod, it would be, besides Kansas, it would be Gonzaga, Michigan, and Louisville. In the North Carolina pod, it would be Indiana, Houston, and Florida. In the UK pod, would be Michigan State, wait, who's that other? There's two Cardinals there. One of them is Louisville, and the other one is, I don't know who that other one is.
15: Michael's calling a timeout.
14: Michael? Okay, timeout.
0: Why is Louisville in there?
14: I don't know.
0: Timeout. Why is Louisville in there?
14: I don't know. Well, they loaded up in the pod in the offseason.
0: But if we're talking about history, if we're talking about Champions Leagues.
14: Yeah.
0: Why is Louisville in there? You might as well put Middle Tennessee State University in there.
14: Well, they've got 3 championships.
15: Only 3?
14: Yeah, about 1,900 wins. Yeah, a little over.
15: Bob Knight got 3 championships.
14: Only 2 of them counts. Yeah. But Indiana's in here.
15: Yeah.
14: That's 5 championships.
0: There's Jeff texts me just now. First time in a week he's texted me. By God, I knew I'd get it out of him.
14: Michael,
0: Do we value wins over championships? Right. I'm picking up. I can't. Golly, I'll calm down.
14: Oh, gosh, that's funny.
15: Bring out the strippers.
0: Well.
14: Anyway, UK's pod is Michigan State. That other Cardinal, I don't know who that is, man. I know
15: Ball State.
14: I know the one. Ball State? I don't know who that is.
0: David Letterman would be very happy with
1: Look, growing up, I had a Ball State t-shirt. I don't even know where I got it.
16: You had a Ball State t-shirt?
1: I did. I don't know where I got it. It was probably like one of those, you know, thrift store finds or something. I don't know. And I wore the heck out of that shirt.
16: Mm-hmm.
1: Like, I didn't care anything about Ball State, but I loved that
16: shirt.
1: It was like the best t-shirt, like, ever.
16: Ball State's pretty cool.
1: I'm telling you, man.
0: David Letterman's best friend. It's where he went to school. I mean,
1: like, I didn't even know.
15: He still goes and hangs out there.
1: I don't know that I even knew who Ball State was or where it was even located at that point.
16: Right.
1: But I did not care. I loved the shirt.
15: You know, there's a scholarship for Ball State. It's the David Letterman scholarship.
16: Yeah, yeah.
15: You have to have a C or a D.
16: A C or a D?
15: To qualify. If you have a 3.0 grade point average or better, you can't even apply for it.
16: You can't.
15: No, because he was a solid D student.
16: Jeff says, Michael, listen, did you see this? It says, still the most recent championship in the Commonwealth, even though it don't count. So
1: true story.
0: That makes you feel better, yeah.
1: That is factual.
16: It is factual. It is. It is that. Okay, let's see what else Jeff has sent me here. He sent me some pretty cool stuff. He always does. I appreciate that, Jeff. All kidding aside.
0: Oh, yeah, absolutely.
16: Today marks the halfway point of college football offseason. Let me tell you something. I love baseball. I love it. Everybody knows that. That knows me. But, you know, offseason football gets more coverage on ESPN than Major League Baseball when it's, like, right in the middle. I mean, and when at the end of the Major League season.
0: Are you talking about Major League Baseball? Yeah.
16: Major League Baseball, yeah. Gets less coverage than off-season college football or leading up to the opening of NFL. That takes precedent over playoffs and World Series in Major League Baseball.
0: WMTA Central City. I'm going to tell you what. I love football.
16: Yeah.
0: I get sick of hearing about it.
16: Yeah.
0: I get sick and tired of hearing about it.
15: Okay. I've got a trivia question for you, too.
0: Mm-hmm. I'm with you on that.
16: Okay.
15: What college football player won the Heisman, led his school to the national title?
0: Oh, Lord.
15: He's a multi-sport athlete, turned around and played basketball, made it to the Elite Eight his senior year also.
0: Oh.
15: Was not drafted by the NFL, but played 15 seasons in the NBA. Heisman Trophy winner.
16: Heisman Trophy winner.
0: What age?
16: Oh, Charlie Ward.
15: Charlie Ward is right.
0: Yeah, Charlie Ward.
16: Yeah.
15: Led Florida State to.
16: That's why I put that in my head because you said Heisman Trophy winner. Yeah, mm-hmm. Has to be Charlie Ward. Yeah,
15: led Florida State to the national title, then turned around in basketball. Elite Eight
16: for sure.
0: This is what's wrong with having. I'm pick on ESPN. So if you're an ESPN supporter, turn the radio off. But this is what's wrong with having one national sports network that dominates. Because then they start talking about what makes them money.
16: Uh-huh.
15: Yeah.
0: You know, they start talking about things that make them money.
16: Right.
0: You know, it's one of those things. If it don't make money, then it don't get airtime for them. And college football, ESPN, owns it.
15: Yeah.
16: Yeah.
0: They own it.
16: Mm-hmm.
0: NFL, they're making a push. I mean, they basically, they're going to crawl in the same condo with the NFL and you know, do things.
16: Uh-huh.
0: And NBA basketball. That's the three things right there that's going to get talked about on ESPN. I don't give a rear end what time of the year it is.
16: You're right.
0: And it's like none of the people at ESPN are experts.
15: No. Yeah. They believe they are.
16: You're right.
0: Except for maybe Adam Schefter. And
16: probably.
0: Was Russini? Well, she was ESPN too, wasn't she?
15: I think so.
0: Yeah, yeah. Well, that should tell you plenty, right? Well, that's a mess.
16: Here's the thing. Here's something else Jeff sent me here, and this just makes you sad. If you are a sports fan, period, across the board.
0: Excuse me, Mark. I left one thing out.
16: Okay.
0: That makes some money. Okay. Duke.
15: Yeah.
0: Go ahead.
16: Hey, yeah. Duke is like they're starting to be like a global brand.
0: Oh, it's you know, I mean, yeah, it's ridiculous.
16: My opinion. UK's been a global brand for a long time, but. Duke is going to get some of their games streamed on Amazon.
0: Mm-hmm.
16: Yeah, so that's going to make them even more money. I mean, you got Amazon behind you. I mean, like, man.
15: Well, you know, that's got more money than them. Mark Cuban originally made his money was streaming on the internet.
16: Yeah.
15: IU games.
16: Right. Yeah.
15: And he was bought out for like $2 billion or something like that.
16: Yeah. Yeah. Dave Cuban, man. Ooh, he's done it. Yep. That's for sure. Listen to this, though. This, if you're just a college sports fan across the board, I mean, you know, I'm a UK fan. I follow about all their sports, just about all their sports. Some women's too, mm-hmm. Mostly. You know, softball, basketball, track and field, mm-hmm. Gymnastics, all that. Okay, colleges are faced with a tough problem. If you want to compete for top players in men's basketball and football, you're going to have to cut sports that lose money to be able to afford top players. Now, how sad is that, man? Yeah. Got to cut them. You got to cut these sports.
15: You know, unless you followed it, you know, these other sports, IU, like their lacrosse or something like that, were like second in the national championship. They like lost the national championship title. And, you know, like there are two or three other sports that aren't popular that they actually, you know, won a title or was a runner-up in it. But nobody ever talks about it because it's lacrosse or, you know, softball or volleyball or something like that. And, you know, those sports don't
0: usually get talked about. So what you're saying is the people that are fans of those sports have kids that play in those sports or are related or know those kids, and therefore they're not out here making national TV deals to gain a fan base. Mm-hmm. And the Kentucky fans, for example, will naturally root for, you know, the pickleball team and stuff like that because it's Kentucky, not because they know any of the kids on that
15: team.
0: They
15: have no clue about it.
0: They just will go with the flow on that.
16: Yeah.
0: You're 100% right.
15: I mean, if you're not, you know, following sports, which I follow a lot of different IU sports, which everybody who's ever heard me
16: of course,
15: knows that.
16: As you should.
15: But, you know,
16: you're a Hoosier.
15: It's like, you know, wow.
0: And that's not a fault of the sport.
15: No,
0: it's not a fault of the players, the coaches, or anybody involved in that part of the program. Unfortunately,
16: money has gotten in the way of college sports.
15: Even high school, let's say. If it wasn't for this show, who would know about the bass fishing team?
16: Yeah.
15: You wouldn't know about
0: I don't know that I would say that, but it would be a lot less.
15: It would be a lot less talked about.
0: If we didn't talk about about Muhlenberg County Mustang stuff, you'd have to wait on a radio station in Owensboro to talk about it. And let me tell you something: don't hold your breath.
16: They ain't going to talk about it.
0: Just a fact.
16: With all due respect to Owensboro radio stations, they're not going to.
0: But they don't have to.
16: They're not going to get outside the Beltway.
0: They don't have to.
16: They've got six schools that play varsity sports.
0: You would hear, you know, Billy Wendell talk about it.
16: Yeah,
0: you know, they would talk about it if we didn't talk about it, you know, and that's what you want.
15: Right.
0: But, you know, if WLAP in Lexington, Kentucky wasn't talking about Kentucky basketball, somebody else would be talking about them. And I think I know the radio station that would be doing it.
16: Yeah. True.
0: But, you know, they're talking about football and they're talking about basketball and they'll occasionally talk about baseball and softball.
15: Mm-hmm.
0: And everything else is just.
16: The Madisonville radio station will give our scores. Like in basketball or baseball in the mornings, WFMW, I think it is. Mm-hmm. They have like a local sports where it's 1 minute long. They give scores and that's it.
0: But like ESPN, growing up in the state of Kentucky, I did not know, nor did I really care about Kentucky football.
16: Yeah.
0: It was Kentucky basketball and nothing else.
16: Yeah. And nothing else. Yeah.
0: And then ESPN hops on the hobby train with college football, and it gets bigger and bigger and bigger and bigger and bigger every year. Now, I think you can blame some of the crazy fandom in college football on ESPN because there are programs out there that traditionally were not good at football.
15: Yeah.
16: True.
15: IU.
16: True.
15: IU traditionally was not good at football.
0: Kentucky.
15: I'll be the first one
0: to, you know,
15: cheer for them, but. You know,
0: there were programs: Alabama, Georgia, Tennessee, Florida,
15: mm-hmm.
0: and LSU. That's your five teams right there.
16: There you go.
0: In the southeastern half of the United States, mm-hmm. that are football schools. But
16: yeah,
0: everybody wants to chase the camera. Everybody wants to chase college game day. They want to be on TV. They want to see the stars. They want to see the former players.
16: Very true.
0: You know, Nate Bargatze down in Nashville. They want to see him up on the podium in front of Vanderbilt. So
17: now, how many ESPNs are there now? ESPN there's two, just, three, four, well, five.
0: There's just so really there's primarily the
16: ESPN,
0: one.
16: There's ESPN two. There's ESPN mm-hmm. News. ESPN U. And then you got the ESPN Plus.
17: Mm-hmm.
16: You know, but you that's a pay thing.
0: Fox has some of the blame for if you want to call it blame. They can take responsibility for helping it out, but you know, Fox has kind of had. They're playing second fiddle to, you know, NBC and ESPN.
16: Yeah, NBC has jumped back in the fray. They've got NBA.
0: They've got some NBA.
16: NBA. Yeah. I believe it seems like they're going to come back with some baseball maybe. I don't know if it's next year or when.
0: That would be interesting.
17: And, you know, different sports in general, you know, it's me growing up as a Hoosier, Indy 500.
16: Mm-hmm.
17: NASCAR wasn't a big thing to me. You know, I never really watched it from time to time. You know, you'd watch Daytona 500 or Talladega. That'd be about it.
16: Yeah, the big ones.
17: Yeah.
16: Yeah.
17: But, you know, you paid attention to the Indy 500. You paid attention to the old G.I. Joe 200 they had in Portland. You know, Detroit race. You know, you followed the Indy circuit.
16: Yeah.
17: But, you know.
0: You know what? I'm going to talk about that. The Indy 500.
17: Mm-hmm.
0: The IndyCar race.
16: It's coming up at the end of the month.
0: I used to be able to tell you in the 80s what day, what time, and what TV station you could find that. Now I don't even know that it exists.
16: I love it. Once upon a time, I loved the Indy 500. Still watching.
0: Me too. I loved it.
16: Michael, yeah.
0: I bought books that told you about the Indy 500 and all the history about it and kind of brought you up to date on it. I remember reading through the books as a kid.
16: Mm-hmm.
0: But because now... most sports have become a 365-day sport per year.
17: Yeah.
0: You know,
16: IndyCar racing has gone away. Kind of got bumped to the, you know, bumped a little farther back.
0: You know,
16: but, you know, remember all those guys that used to run every year? A.J. Foyt, the Unsers,
0: Michael
16: Alan
0: Andretti.
16: Bobby. Mario Andretti. Yeah.
0: I think a lot of the big players have gone, obviously, out of the game.
17: And you see some of the younger ones, like Allenser Jr., his oldest son, races, but he's never been able to get an IndyCar ride.
16: Really?
0: That's crazy.
17: A fourth generation Unser.
16: Yeah, you know, fourth generation Unser.
0: That should speak for something right there.
17: Yeah,
0: but
17: I mean, you know,
0: it's like an Earnhardt. Basically,
16: for sure.
0: You know,
17: racing, no matter what kind of racing it is, IndyCar or NASCAR, the name says a lot.
16: Yeah.
17: Now, they're not going to sit there and have an Unser walk onto NASCAR or an Andretti walk onto NASCAR.
16: Right.
0: Well,
17: they
0: didn't Andretti do some,
17: Mario Andretti did win.
16: He won one.
0: Yeah.
16: 69.
0: Yeah.
16: 1969.
17: He won the Indy 500 and he won 24 Hours of Daytona.
16: Yeah.
0: That was crazy.
16: Le Mans.
0: I don't know.
17: Le Mans. But he was, you know, he was a driver that's, you know, started out with closed wheels and open wheels at the same time.
16: Mm-hmm.
17: And so his career was able to
0: Go
17: different directions.
0: Mm-hmm. It stinks that schools, colleges have to take away sports programs in order for the other ones to survive. I don't know if you saw it. The KHSAA just put in female flag football.
1: Which I think is really cool.
0: It is. Yeah, it is.
16: Cool. I saw something about that.
0: It is.
16: Yeah.
0: That's one of those programs that you hope takes foot. Obviously, there's a reason for it to be, you know, sanctioned now as an official sport under the high school sports here in the state of Kentucky. You hope it takes foot. I think it would.
1: Well, I mean, now
0: I love
1: you've
0: flag
1: got
0: football.
1: What flag
0: football's
1: you've
0: fun.
1: Got what flag it's football, fun. Like, you know, not I guess not the Olympics, but like more professional. Mm-hmm.
17: There's like two or three different arena leagues out west that's female. One is just strictly bikinis and shoulder pads.
0: Female
17: and playing
0: professional
17: football
0: team
17: tackling.
0: We spent some time with down in Nashville.
1: That was fun.
0: That was a trip. We worked for 107.5 The River. Went out there with Woody and Jim in the morning.
16: I listened to that station before,
1: I used to work. I worked there for many, many moons.
0: Casey and I were on the radio with them that morning because we were out spending time in the absolute rain and cold weather in Nashville with a female. I think it was it one of those lingerie?
1: No, this one was like they actually.
0: Legit, okay.
1: This was legit, yeah, like.
0: Because I know they got the lingerie, the female football.
1: Yeah, this was legit female football.
0: It was really cool, and those girls really knew that sport well. Like, I guarantee they'd take some guys down.
16: Here's one. I got one more thing. Then we're going to move to Major League Baseball. And I got a story after the scores and the standings. And this this comes from Ross Dellinger on X, formerly Twitter. NCAA committee continues its discussion on potentially moving from two halves. Of course, you know, men's basketball plays two 20-minute halves, as they have from since probably the late 60s. I'm sorry, early 60s. The early 60s. So they're going to move. They're still talking about moving from two halves to four quarters in men's basketball. Women's basketball, is, as we speak, play four 10-minute quarters.
0: What do you think, Mark?
16: Either way, it's fine with me.
0: Four 15-minute quarters?
16: Four 15-minute quarters?
17: It never made sense to me having
0: that's you know, 2 hours. That's what they're playing now.
16: It might as well be. Yeah. I mean, with the you know the timeouts and then dragging it out. Right. There's a 3-minute timeout. You know, and it's, you know. So well,
17: I never understood the two half thing with college basketball. I didn't.
16: I mean, I don't know why
17: high school you're four quarters. NBA you're four quarters.
16: Everybody plays four quarters except men's college basketball.
17: Yeah,
16: everybody plays. Now, four quarters.
1: I've always questioned that. It doesn't make sense to me.
0: Yeah, I think there's. I don't care one way or the other.
16: I'm sure it has something to do with TV. I'm sure it did, because you know,
0: you can bet your bottom dollar.
16: Right. In the late 60s, mid to late 60s, TV was kind of, as far as basketball goes, was kind of in its infancy. And then as the 60s went on, I remember very well, 1968, when Houston and UCLA played. It was on NBC. Mm-hmm. It was the biggest thing since the wheel, since the invention of the wheel. Sliced bread, whatever. It was Elvin Hayes, the Big E, Elvin Hayes, taking on Lou Alcindor. Mm-hmm. And, you know, UCLA had a big long win streak. Houston beat them. Hayes, I think Hayes had 39 points and 25 rebounds. I think Alcindor got poked in the eye and had to. That's when he started wearing the goggles.
17: And the funny thing is, at that time, NCAA men's basketball games were covered live.
16: Mm-hmm.
17: NBA was taped delayed.
0: Mm.
16: Mm-hmm.
0: Well,
16: it was in the late 70s, before Bird and Magic got there. Yeah,
0: you can think Bird, Kareem Abdul-Jabbar, Magic Johnson, then later on Pippen and Jordan. You can thank them for it all.
16: Being, no doubt about
0: being
16: it.
0: Being the hype train that it is.
17: Yeah, Charles Barkley. He'll be the first one to tell you. Bird Magic.
16: Yeah.
17: That's what.
0: Well,
17: you know,
0: ESPN
16: is what got it going for
17: because
16: sure.
17: of them. You know, ESPN
0: has ESPN has the NBA. The NBA and the shoe companies have even said this. We don't have anybody that can sell our shoes in the NBA. We don't have a star, and ESPN knows that, which is why ESPN shoves it down your throat. Because what do you do if your ship's taking on water? You keep shoveling more water out of it, and that's kind of the way it is with ESPN with their coverage on it. It's ridiculous.
17: You brought up shoes, Michael, and you know we talked about how you know I use an Adidas school.

0: You change his phone number. You change his address. It's very easy.
1: It's Vatican, very easy right. to do. It's
0: Vatican,
1: okay.
0: Vatican City. Yeah. Pope Leo.
2: Pope Leo, Vatican City.
1: But yeah, they thought he was joking and hung up on him.
2: Wow.
1: They're like, they're like, you'll have to come in and bring two forms of ID. And he's like,
0: I'm a Pope Leo. Does that matter?
3: A lot of people are going to have to be. Yeah, a lot of people are going to be in confession this week. So
2: that's the truth.
0: I mean, can you imagine if you're that customer service rep that took that call? Oh. You know, I mean, you're sitting there going, I hung up on the Pope.
2: All right, let's get some Major League Baseball scores. Then we got a story here. Marlins over the Nationals 5-2. It was the Phillies shutting out the Rockies 6-0. Rays over the Red Sox 4-1. Rays are still pretty hot as we speak. Orioles over the A's 2-1. Angels beat the Blue Jays 6-1. Reds, how about that? 5-0 over the Astros. Take at you, cheaters. Twins 5, Guardians 4. White Sox double up the Mariners 2-1 on a sacrifice fly. Back to winning ugly again. And the Brewers over the Yankees 4-3. It was the Rangers 3 and the Cubs nothing. Cubs couldn't muster a run there. And the Giants 7, the Pirates 6, Snakes over the Mets 5-1, the Pods over the Cardinals 3-2, Braves 7, Dodgers 2. Okay, let's see. Pope Leo is going viral after being photographed wearing Nike shoes and full papal outfit. It's got the swoosh on the bottom. That's pretty cool.
0: I think those are the White Sox.
2: Yeah, he's a Sox fan, man. I tell you what, it could be helping because the Sox are playing
3: better. Yeah, take all the help you can get.
2: Take all the help we can get. That's for sure. One more score: Tigers 6 and the Royals 3. All right, let's check standings. And in the American League East, it's the Rays got a game lead. Rays are still hot, man. They're 8-2 in their last 10. Yankees have faltered a little bit. They're 6-4 in their last 10. They're a game behind the Rays. Blue Jays are 8.5 back, Orioles 9, and the Red Sox bringing up the rear at 9.5 games off the pace. In the Central, it is the Guardians, 521-21. This division is wide open. White Sox are in second place. What do you think about that, man? 19-21, still under 500, but you know this division is wide open.
1: A lot better than they have been the last couple seasons.
2: As exactly 300 plus losses in the last three seasons. It took them from an all time over 500 club all time to a few games below 500.
1: Well, so maybe they're kind of gaining that momentum back.
2: Hope so. I think they're on the right track for sure. They're shoring up the pitching, which has been, and now if they can just get a hitter or two that's pretty good, you know, to go with what they've got, I think they're on the right track.
3: Isn't their farm team still the Sounds?
2: The White Sox?
3: Yeah.
2: Charlotte is their triple A team.
3: Okay.
2: Yeah. Birmingham is double A.
3: The Sounds are with Milwaukee, sorry.
2: Yeah, okay. Okay. Well, I wasn't for sure who the Sounds were with. Sox are a game back of the Guardians, and the Tigers and Royals are both a game and a half back, and the Twins 2.5. So that division is wide open. In the West, it's the A's 21-19, and they are two games better than the Rangers, 2.5 over the Mariners, 5.5 over the Angels, and 5.5 over the Astros. In the National League, in the East, it's the Braves. They've got the best record in all of baseball, 28-13. They're 9 games better than the Phillies, Marlins, and Nationals, and 12.5 over the Mets. In the National League Central, it's the Cubs, 27-14, 8-2 in their last 10, even though they lost yesterday. They're 3.5 better than the Brewers and the Cardinals, 5 over the Pirates and Reds. In the National League West, it's the Padres and the Dodgers in a flat-footed tie, 24-16, both teams. And the Snakes are 4.5 back, Giants 8, and the Rockies 8.5. So there you go. Now, we had one of the all-time great managers in baseball history that passed away late last week, Bobby Cox. Yep. And he died at 84. And I've got a little bit of a...
0: How many seasons was he with the Braves?
3: 20.
2: Gosh, yeah, over 20.
3: 24, I think.
2: Bobby Cox, he was 84 years old, born May 21st, 1941, and died May 9th, which was... It's the ninth.

0: Saturday.
1: That's right, Saturday. I'll give you a little bit of a kind of a spotlight on Bobby. He was, I remember when he played. I guess that makes me old. I remember when he played. He was a third baseman. And coming up, he actually played for the Braves. He played for the Yankees some, managed the Braves, of course, and the Blue Jays. He managed the Blue Jays. He's a member of the National Baseball Hall of Fame. He recorded a 100-win season 6 times, a record matched only by the great Joe McCarthy of the Yankees. And here's his major league stats as far as a player. Didn't hit very well, 225. He hit 9 homers, drove in 58 runs. His managerial record, though, listen to this, 2,504 wins, that's third all time. And wins, 2,001 losses, 3 ties. That's a .556 winning percentage. Let's see, he managed the Braves from 1978 to 81, and again in 1990 through 2010. He managed the Blue Jays 82 through 85. He was a coach for the Yankees in 1977. 2-time World Series champion as a coach with the Yankees in 77 and as manager with the Braves in 1995. 4-time manager of the year, 85, 91, 2004, and 2005. The Braves have retired his number 6. He's also in the Braves Hall of Fame. He holds the all-time record. Listen to this. He holds the all-time record for ejections in Major League Baseball with 162.
2: One of his ejections, he started walking out of the dugout, and as soon as he stepped up onto the field, ump just threw him out. He didn't want to put up with him, didn't want to deal with it. He knew exactly what he was about to get himself. Bobby walked on out there and had a conversation anyway. So.
1: Yeah, for sure. You know,
2: he didn't head to the showers.
1: Bobby Cox, as good a manager as he was, I mean, he always had his players back. Mm-hmm. Players respected him more than you can imagine. I mean, he would, no pun intended, go to bat for his players.
2: Yeah, he managed Seriously. A baseball team that probably had arguably the greatest bullpen in the history of the game.
1: Oh, no doubt. No doubt.
2: Top to bottom, there wasn't a single let up.
1: True.
2: Greg Maddux, John Smoltz, Tom Glavin.
1: Yeah.
2: Go down the list.
1: On and on.
3: You know, often in sports, you find somebody who's an okay person in the sport, but they turn around as a coach or a manager or something like that and just, you know, do phenomenal things. I think they didn't have that great of a career. Roger Penske didn't have that great of a career being a driver.
2: Yeah.
1: Yeah.
2: He's been ours.
3: Now he owns everything.
1: He's been an owner, you know,
2: Bobby,
1: for sure.
2: Bobby's just good people.
3: Yeah.
1: Yeah.
2: I've never, ever seen anybody who's ever had an interaction with him say it was bad.
1: Yeah.
2: Like, even in the days of Brave success, you know, the 90s, you know, and stuff, he always took time out.
1: Always.
2: For people. And I think that speaks volumes about him as a human being.
1: Yeah. And not just talking about baseball, about life in general.
2: He is, along with Joe Torre, the greatest manager of the Atlanta Braves.
1: I believe you're right.
2: Would argue about Joe Torre, but I think Joe Torre set the standard, and Bobby took it and absolutely built upon it.
1: Yeah. He did. Not only did he lead all-time ejections with 162, that record was previously held by John McGraw. John McGraw was the old manager for the Giants, you know, back in the day. Yep. He also leads Major League Baseball in playoff appearances as a manager with 16, and he was first since Casey Stengel to have qualified for postseason 10 times. 4 managers have followed him. He became the first manager to exceed 3 consecutive appearances in league championship series, doing so by qualifying for the National League Championship Series from 1991 through 1999, excluding 1994, which had no NLCS. So there you go. Bobby Cox has passed at 84 years old. He will be missed.
2: The skipper.
1: Sure, and there's no doubt about that. All right. Don't forget, the Mustang fishing team has won the state for the 4th straight year. They're eighth overall. We're going to try to have them on Wednesday. So stay tuned for that.
2: I mean,
1: and go ahead.
2: The State Sports Hall of Fame. I mean, is that? Yeah. I think that these kids ought to be considered for something
1: what?
2: Like that.
1: I
2: know that may be crazy talk to a lot of people that don't follow it, but I think what they're doing is unheard of.
1: No doubt. Four in a row. What other? I mean, yeah, I know you can go to St. X and the wrestling. St. X has won like 20-some state championships
2: in
1: a row.
2: Then put them in there.
1: Put them in there, yeah. Or at least one of their coaches or several of their coaches.
2: But in a sport.
1: Cody deserves consideration at least. He's already
2: I'd have to look at the records, but I'm curious if there's another outside of that and outside of the swimming at
1: Bowling Green. Yeah.
2: If there is a more dominant program in a sport.
1: I'd like to see them, for sure.
2: I'd love to see where that stacks up. I know that's crazy talk, and that's fine. You roast me if you want to.
1: Union County is pretty big in wrestling.
2: Wrestling, yeah.
1: Yeah, they've won many state championships. But I don't know if they've won four in a row or not. I had to check that out.
3: Fishing is an actual – there's professional – fishing tournaments and stuff. I mean, you've watched it on TV.
0: It's mental. It's physical. I mean, it really is combination of all of the above, and also knowing the science behind it. Yeah. I mean,
1: there's a science.
3: There's a reason why the store is called Bass Pro Shop, not All Pro Shop or Sports Pro Shop. Yeah. It's Bass Pro Shop.
2: There's some huge, truly amazing human beings that compete in the sport of fishing, and it is amazing to sit here and see that, some of these folks, the next star on the national stage may come from Muhlenberg County.
1: Hey, very well could.
2: And I think, what Cody has done, and I know, like you said, he don't like to take credit. And I understand that, and I respect the living daylights out of that.
1: I do, too.
2: But it, you know what? Takes a human being sometimes to implement what the Lord wants you to do.
1: Absolutely.
2: Takes a human being to do that. And I think he's been obedient enough that he's been doing that. And God bless him for that. And God bless his kids.
3: Well, if there was NIL money in Kentucky high school sports, Muhlenberg Bass Pro Shop would come knocking on Muhlenberg's door.
1: I believe you're right, Jack.
2: They'd be silly if they didn't.
3: Yeah, it would be.
1: They would.
3: We need to go to West Central Kentucky.
1: That's right. Absolutely.
2: Field and Stream, whoever, line them up.
1: Yeah.
3: I mean, if there was an NIL money in it, the boys' fishing team here. I mean,
0: and our ladies, they're killing it.
3: Ladies
0: too.
3: Are coming.
2: They are.
3: Too.
2: Our ladies are coming right up. And
1: they are.
2: They're
1: right on their heels. I mean, I know it's going to be just a matter of time before the ladies.
0: The state championship.
1: Reeling that championship
0: is coming.
1: Yeah.
2: And I do believe.
1: Two runners up.
2: I do believe, and I am 100% believer in this. The success of those teams is a direct result of the obedience and the willingness of Cody to listen to a higher power.
1: Absolutely. Yep.
2: 100%. I think they all correlate with each other.
1: Amen, brother. Hey, I think I'm going to try to call KSR this morning.
2: Are you really?
1: I'm going to try to call
2: Mark's going to be on KSR? Yeah, I got an email from him. Maybe that'll help you out. Yeah.
1: Hey, cool. I've called before about the fishing team, and so I'm thinking about calling this morning to give our kids a little boost there.
2: Yeah, absolutely. Yeah.
1: All right.
2: They need to make you their official high school football high school fishing correspondent.
1: Is that right? Okay.
3: I need to go over and
1: we can do that.
3: Put it on the board.
1: Yeah.
3: Across the street.
2: Yep.
1: All right. Yes. Good deal. Sounds good. All right. That'll wind up the Mustang Report this morning. All minds clear?
0: All minds clear.
3: Good to go.
1: That's all for the Mustang Report this morning. Thanks so much for tuning in. We sure do appreciate it. As always, don't forget to give the good Lord above all the thanks that he deserves for all he does for you. Be kind to one another out there. This is the old left-hander, rounding third, heading for home, and we'll see you tomorrow.
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14: Looking good as we start this new week with plenty of sunshine, a mild high in the mid-70s later on this afternoon, low humidity, not much of a wind, very pleasant out there. Mainly clear tonight and a chilly low down around 50, but it will be warmer for our Tuesday. Plenty more sunshine headed our way. We'll see a few clouds late in the day and a chance for rain overnight Tuesday into early Wednesday with a warmer high tomorrow right around 80. For your Weather Authority, I'm meteorologist Ron Rhodes.
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3: 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Shane, how are you?
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3: Do it.
4: And straight to the point. 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We're getting bombarded with the higher gas prices, and he gave 30 cents off per gallon.
3: Yep.
4: That was unbelievable.
3: Mm-hmm.
4: Well, let me tell you what's really unbelievable. To the end of this month and to the end of May,
3: mm-hmm.
4: 50 cents off per gallon. There is no one.
3: Nobody
4: got cheaper gas than what we're giving to our loyal customers that have purchased from us. You're going to get a loyalty card that actually is covered for 3 years. But right now, on a promotion for the end of this month and to the end of next month, 50 cents off per gallon. That is unbelievable.
3: You know, one of the things that a lot of these loyalty cards with other places do is they give you a max amount off of each gallon. That maximum amount is 30 cents off. You all have gone to 30 cents and then added another 20 cents to it.
4: Absolutely. You know, you could stand there with your loyalty card that you bought a car from us and you got that loyalty card, and you can swipe it, fill your vehicle up. You could fill up the next person's vehicle. You could fill up the next person's vehicle. This is attached to you.
3: Mm-hmm.
4: We're thanking you for doing business with us, and you're going to get 50 cents off per gallon. Wow.
3: I know, and plus they'll even pump it for you. So if you've got to answer an email or a text, you can sit there while they're taking care of your vehicle and get it done right then and there. 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
4: That's absolutely correct. 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
3: Mm-hmm.
4: We're off the Everly Brothers Boulevard. 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
3: I know where my next tank's coming from.
4: Hey, I appreciate you, folks. God bless you.
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5: Looking good as we start this new week with plenty of sunshine, a mild high in the mid-70s later on this afternoon, low humidity, not much of a wind, very pleasant out there. Mainly clear tonight and a chilly low down around 50, but it will be warmer for our Tuesday. Plenty more sunshine headed our way. We'll see a few clouds late in the day and a chance for rain overnight Tuesday into early Wednesday with a warmer high tomorrow right around 80. For your Weather Authority, I'm meteorologist Ron Rhodes.
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14: Looking good as we start this new week with plenty of sunshine, a mild high in the mid-70s later on this afternoon, low humidity, not much of a wind, very pleasant out there. Mainly clear tonight and a chilly low down around 50, but it will be warmer for our Tuesday. Plenty more sunshine headed our way. We'll see a few clouds late in the day and a chance for rain overnight Tuesday into early Wednesday, with a warmer high tomorrow right around 80. For your Weather Authority, I'm meteorologist Ron Rhodes.
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All the Hits, Star 107.3. I'm Scott Evans. Good morning. Happy Monday. Hope you had a great weekend. Today is National Women's Checkup Day. It's also World Ego Awareness Day. Foam Rolling Day, which I have no clue what that is. Twilight Zone Day. 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

0: 97.3 with Miley Cyrus and We Can't Stop. And Miley Cyrus is set to receive the 2,845th star on the Hollywood Walk of Fame. The honor recognizes her impact on both TV and music, as well as her influence on pop culture over the past two decades. Her ceremony is going to be taking place on May 22nd. I've never been to the Hollywood Walk of Fame. I've been to Hollywood before, just never the Walk of Fame.
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3: 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Mark heard me and has done something about it. Shane, how are you?
4: Hey man, I am doing excellent, and I'm going to make this short and sweet.
3: Do it.
4: Straight to the point. We were excited when Mark Polk said, I'm listening to the customers. The customers are talking to me. We're getting bombarded with the higher gas prices, and he gave 30 cents off per gallon.
3: Yep.
4: That was unbelievable.
3: Mm-hmm.
4: Well, let me tell you what's really unbelievable. To the end of this month and to the end of May,
3: mm-hmm.
4: 50 cents off per gallon. There is no one.
3: Nobody
4: got cheaper gas than what we're giving to our loyal customers that have purchased from us. You're going to get a loyalty card that actually is covered for 3 years. But right now, on a promotion for the end of this month and to the end of next month, 50 cents off per gallon. That is unbelievable.
3: You know, one of the things that a lot of these loyalty cards with other places do is they give you a max amount off of each gallon. That maximum amount is 30 cents off. You all have gone to 30 cents and then added another 20 cents to it.
4: Absolutely. You know, you could stand there with your loyalty card that you bought a car from us and you got that loyalty card, and you can swipe it, fill your vehicle up. You could fill up the next person's vehicle. You could fill up the next person's vehicle. This is attached to you.
3: Mm-hmm.
4: We're thanking you for doing business with us, and you're going to get 50 cents off per gallon. Wow.
3: I know, and plus they'll even pump it for you. So if you've got to answer an email or a text, you can sit there while they're taking care of your vehicle and get it done right then and there. It's that easy.
4: That's absolutely correct. Now, you know where we're located.
3: Mm-hmm.
4: We're off the Everly Brothers Boulevard. 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
3: I know where my next tank's coming from.
4: Hey, I appreciate you, folks. God bless you.
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I'm Scott Evans. Of course, September 25th, Kelsey Hart's going to be at Luray Park. 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

0: 93. I'm Scott Evans. Of course, Morgan Wallen was in Indianapolis over the weekend, and he did two shows there. One of the things that Morgan is kind of known for is the walkout. Well, the first night, he walked out by himself. Second night was with Caitlin Clark, which was really cool because you don't expect Caitlin Clark and Morgan Wallen to be a collab together. The first night, though, nobody showed up, so I'm kind of wondering, did someone no-show?
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The Hint Star 107.3. I'm Scott Evans. Take a look at celebrity birthdays today. Sabrina Carpenter is 27. Cam Newton is 37. And Martha Quinn from MTV is 67. If it's your birthday today, have a happy birthday with Bon Jovi and It's My Life on Star 107.3.

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1: 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I'm Scott Evans. Take a look at the box office over the weekend. Billie Eilish, Hit Me Hard and Soft, the tour live in 3D. Number five with $7.5 million. The weird thing about that, at least weird to me, is that James Cameron was the director of that movie. Also, The Sheep Detectives in at number four. Michael, hanging in there, number three with $36.5 million. Mortal Kombat 2 in at number two at $40 million. And once again, number one this week, The Devil Wears Prada 2.
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5: 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And every time I'm at the gas pump, I am reminded of just how much money goes to each individual gallon of gas. Mark heard me and has done something about it. Shane, how are you?
6: Hey man, I am doing excellent, and I'm going to make this short and sweet.
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6: Straight to the point. We were excited when Mark Pogue said, I'm listening to the customers. The customers are talking to me. We're getting bombarded with the higher gas prices, and he gave 30 cents off per gallon.
5: Yep.
6: That was unbelievable.
5: Mm-hmm.
6: Well, let me tell you what's really unbelievable. To the end of this month and to the end of May,
5: mm-hmm.
6: 50 cents off per gallon. There is no one.
5: Nobody
6: got cheaper gas than what we're giving to our loyal customers that have purchased from us. 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That is unbelievable.
5: You know, one of the things that a lot of these loyalty cards with other places do is they give you a max amount off of each gallon. That maximum amount is 30 cents off. You all have gone to 30 cents and then added another 20 cents to it.
6: Absolutely. You know, you could stand there with your loyalty card that you bought a car from us and you got that loyalty card, and you could swipe it, fill your vehicle up. You could fill up the next person's vehicle. You could fill up the next person's vehicle. This is attached to you.
5: Mm-hmm.
6: We're thanking you for doing business with us, and you're going to get 50 cents off per gallon. Wow.
5: I know, and plus they'll even pump it for you. So if you've got to answer an email or a text, you can sit there while they're taking care of your vehicle and get it done right then and there. 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
5: Mm-hmm.
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I'm Scott Evans. Be sure to check out our Cat of the Week. 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

0: Some rumors about the Taylor Swift wedding. She has secretly commissioned 6 different wedding gowns for her highly anticipated wedding to Travis Kelce. And insiders say she hasn't decided which one she's going to pick. She says that there are multiple gowns standing by. Taylor could wear one dress the entire night, or she could change several times. At this point, every option is on the table. The insider claims some of the dresses are, of course, decoys, because the goal is to keep this thing as secret as possible. And I got to say, she's doing a pretty good job of it.
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0: Brandon Lake on Star 107.3. I'm Scott Evans. And what were the biggest fads of the 90s? According to this website, they ranked 11 of the best fads of the 90s, including rollerblades. I wouldn't mind seeing rollerblades come back. Beanie Babies. I don't know if I want to see those come back. Ska groups like the Mighty Mighty Bosstones. Slap bracelets, those things are back already. My kids absolutely love those, and they drive me crazy when I'm driving down the road. I'm like, what was that noise? Here's starter jackets, Nintendo Game Boys, JNCO jeans, which I'm probably pronouncing wrong because I was not a stylish person back in the 90s. The Super Soaker, those are still fun in the summertime. Grunge music and style, Pogs, and the number one fad of the 90s, you agree with this? The Macarena.
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5: 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We were excited when Mark Pogue said, I'm listening to the customers. 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We're getting bombarded with the higher gas prices, and he gave 30 cents off per gallon.
4: Yep.
5: That was unbelievable.
4: Mm-hmm.
5: Well, let me tell you what's really unbelievable. 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
4: mm-hmm.
5: 50 cents off per gallon. There is no one.
4: Nobody
5: got cheaper gas than what we're giving to our loyal customers that have purchased from us. You're going to get a loyalty card that actually is covered for 3 years. But right now, on a promotion for the end of this month and to the end of next month, 50 cents off per gallon. That is unbelievable.
4: You know, one of the things that a lot of these loyalty cards with other places do is they give you a max amount off of each gallon. That maximum amount is 30 cents off. You all have gone to 30 cents and then added another 20 cents to it.
5: Absolutely. You know, you could stand there with your loyalty card that you bought a car from us and you got that loyalty card, and you can swipe it, fill your vehicle up. 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You could fill up the next person's vehicle. This is attached to you.
4: Mm-hmm.
5: We're thanking you for doing business with us, and you're going to get 50 cents off per gallon. Wow.
4: I know, and plus they'll even pump it for you. So if you've got to answer an email or a text, you can sit there while they're taking care of your vehicle and get it done right then and there. It's that easy.
5: That's absolutely correct. Now, you know where we're located.
4: Mm-hmm.
5: We're off the Everly Brothers Boulevard. 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
5: Hey, I appreciate you, folks. God bless you.
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93.3. I'm Scott Evans, and be sure to check out the Central City's Facebook page for the event calendar. Find out what's going on this spring and summer, like the car shows. The International Festival is going to be back as well, and so much more. It's on the Central City Tourism Facebook page, so find out when everything is happening and what is happening. There's Guns N' Roses and Patience on Star 107.3.

0: All the hits, Star 107.3. I'm Scott Evans. It is time for today's Ask Scott question, and you can email me, Scott, at scottevansradio.com. Today's is from Rachel. It says, "Hey, Scott, my boyfriend forgot something that was really important to me, and now I can't tell if I'm making too big of a deal out of it or if it actually says something about how much attention he pays to the relationship. How do you know the difference?" I think you just got to, you know, talk things out, find out from him what he was thinking, because a lot of times, at least guys, we get so busy in our day-to-day lives that we don't forget. We just don't bring it up right away. So it seems like we forget, or that things aren't too important at the same time. So I don't think you're necessarily making too big of a deal out of it. But if you don't communicate, things will probably spiral out of control. And nobody wants to see that, especially if the relationship is overall really good. So I would say, Rachel, talk to your boyfriend. Say, "Hey, it kind of hurt me when you didn't mention it or seem to care as much." And then that way, maybe things can work out and he'll remember it in the future. But always remember, guys speak a completely different language.
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107.3. I'm Scott Evans. I saw this video online from the Charlotte Knights baseball team of the person singing the national anthem, and it was kind of a surprise. It was Ronald McDonald, but it was all for a great cause for the Ronald McDonald House. This is Word on Blondes. 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

0: The Hit Star 107.3. I'm Scott Evans. So The Price is Right has been on forever, but it's just now had the largest amount given away in a single game in the show's history. A retired veteran won $240,000 in cash and prizes from the lion's share game. That included a luxury trip to Morocco, which is valued at $12,650. The previous record was set in 2016 with $210,000. From the game that I love and like just ramps up my anxiety at the same time, the Cliffhangers game.
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4: Do it.
5: Straight to the point. 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We're getting bombarded with the higher gas prices, and he gave 30 cents off per gallon.
4: Yep.
5: That was unbelievable.
4: Mm-hmm.
5: Well, let me tell you what's really unbelievable. To the end of this month and to the end of May,
4: mm-hmm.
5: 50 cents off per gallon. There is no one.
4: Nobody
5: got cheaper gas than what we're giving to our loyal customers that have purchased from us. 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But right now, on a promotion for the end of this month and to the end of next month, 50 cents off per gallon. That is unbelievable.
4: You know, one of the things that a lot of these loyalty cards with other places do is they give you a max amount off of each gallon. That maximum amount is 30 cents off. You all have gone to 30 cents and then added another 20 cents to it.
5: Absolutely. You know, you could stand there with your loyalty card that you bought a car from us and you got that loyalty card, and you can swipe it, fill your vehicle up. You could fill up the next person's vehicle. You could fill up the next person's vehicle. This is attached to you.
4: Mm-hmm.
5: We're thanking you for doing business with us, and you're going to get 50 cents off per gallon. Wow.
4: I know, and plus they'll even pump it for you. So if you've got to answer an email or a text, you can sit there while they're taking care of your vehicle and get it done right then and there. 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
4: Mm-hmm.
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I'm Scott Evans, Kelsey Hart, coming to Luray Park on September 25th. Get your tickets now. Here's Duran Duran and Notorious.

0: All the hints, Star 107.3. I'm Scott Evans. So what are the most popular boy and girls' names in 2025? Well, for boys, the top three were Oliver, Noah, and Liam once again in 2025. For women, or for girls, number three was Emma, number two was Charlotte, and Olivia, number one once again.
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I'm Scott Evans. I am looking for your dad jokes. 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
5: 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Shane, how are you?
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5: Yep.
6: That was unbelievable.
5: Mm-hmm.
6: Well, let me tell you what's really unbelievable. To the end of this month and to the end of May,
5: mm-hmm.
6: 50 cents off per gallon. There is no one.
5: Nobody
6: got cheaper gas than what we're giving to our loyal customers that have purchased from us. 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That is unbelievable.
5: You know, one of the things that a lot of these loyalty cards with other places do is they give you a max amount off of each gallon. That maximum amount is 30 cents off. You all have gone to 30 cents and then added another 20 cents to it.
6: Absolutely. You know, you can stand there with your loyalty card that you bought a car from us and you got that loyalty card, and you can swipe it, fill your vehicle up. 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You could fill up the next person's vehicle. This is attached to you.
5: Mm-hmm.
6: We're thanking you for doing business with us, and you're going to get 50 cents off per gallon. Wow.
5: 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So if you've got to answer an email or a text, you can sit there while they're taking care of your vehicle and get it done right then and there. 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
5: Mm-hmm.
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6: 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God bless you.
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I'm Scott Evans. The community yard sale is coming up May 30th, Luray Park. 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Here's the Police and King of Pain on Star 107.3.

0: All the hits, Star 107.3. I'm Scott Evans. That does it for me. Have yourself a great rest of your Monday. Before I go, though, leaving you with some good news. And an elderly couple in Detroit has spent decades raising foster kids. Their names are Stephen and Loretta Rodriguez, and they estimate that they've helped raise 60 to 70 foster kids over the years. But unfortunately, they were facing eviction until a former foster child of theirs help bring attention. That's when a local nonprofit stepped in and provided them with a fully furnished home where they can live rent-free for 2 years. So thanks to, the kid that they helped raise, they, helped their foster parents in a time of need, giving us our smile and good news for today.
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0: It's Monday. My beautiful bride is here at my side. Hello, Heidi.
1: Hello,
0: how are
1: John.
0: Ya?
1: I'm great. How are you?
0: I am also great. I am excited to visit with my guest today. I've actually talked with, there's two guests for this Movie Star Monday, Mark Harmon. We've had him on the show in the past.
1: I had the biggest crush on Mark
0: Harmon.
1: You
0: did. I loved the movie Summer School.
1: Yes.
0: We should watch that again. I haven't seen that in a long, long time.
1: Such a good movie.
0: It was a very good movie. And he was the teacher in that. He's also in a bunch of other great movies and TV shows. And I mean, I can't think of the name of the Western movie that he was in. What was that called? Was it Silverado?
1: I don't know.
0: Anyway, so many things he's in that he's really, really good. He's in this little program called NCIS.
1: Mm-hmm.
0: Well, he has a writing partner, Leon Carroll Jr., who's a real NCIS officer. And the two of them, I think this is their third book they've put out. Leon is going to be joining us today as well. Going to talk about their newest book, Ghosts of Sicily. I'm excited to chat with both of them coming up in a bit.
2: Hiya, Bobby.
3: Hi, Cam.
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3: Sure, Cam.

0: just getting started.
1: Oh, I love you, Ken.
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3: Yep.
4: That was unbelievable.
3: Mm-hmm.
4: Well, let me tell you what's really unbelievable. 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
3: mm-hmm.
4: 50 cents off per gallon. There is no one.
3: Nobody
4: got cheaper gas than what we're giving to our loyal customers that have purchased from us. 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That is unbelievable.
3: You know, one of the things that a lot of these loyalty cards with other places do is they give you a max amount off of each gallon. That maximum amount is 30 cents off. You all have gone to 30 cents and then added another 20 cents to it.
4: Absolutely. You know, you could stand there with your loyalty card that you bought a car from us and you got that loyalty card, and you can swipe it, fill your vehicle up. 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You could fill up the next person's vehicle. This is attached to you.
3: Mm-hmm.
4: We're thanking you for doing business with us, and you're going to get 50 cents off per gallon. Wow.
3: I know, and plus they'll even pump it for you. So if you've got to answer an email or a text, you can sit there while they're taking care of your vehicle and get it done right then and there. 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
3: Mm-hmm.
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0: Now, big screen, little screen. A Nevada judge has sentenced Dances with Wolves actor Nathan Chasing Horse to life in prison. So apparently was involved in some stuff that wasn't going so good for him. That's not good. That's not good at all.
1: No.
0: A 49-year-old, 13 charges, mostly related to sexual assault. So that's not good, not good at all. So Kevin Hart is in the news. He is keeping the laughs and smiles and tears, good tears, coming through a new original series. He announced Kids Make Me Angry. It's a new audiobook chronicling a two-decade journey of fatherhood. Kids will break down eight phases of fatherhood, including growing up with an absent father, becoming a dad for the first time, and dropping his kids off at college. The new series is going to be available on Audible. I think that's through Amazon, isn't it?
1: Okay.
0: I don't know. Maybe I'm wrong on that. Anyway, he said it's because he did really well with the last couple of things, so this is coming out in June. So it'll be here before you know it. And he's got a new TV show that he's working on where it's going to be up and down instead of horizontal. So okay. I'm not quite, I don't know if you're supposed to watch it on a TV or a phone, but I just saw like a story. I'll see if I can find the details on that and share it here soon. But I just saw that. I was like, am I supposed to turn my TV sideways? Right. Or what am I doing here?
1: Interesting.
0: All right. Big screen, little screen on the John and Heidi Show.

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0: Heidi, did you know that some moths have no mouths? Yeah. They exist only to reproduce. Once they emerge, they live off energy stored from their caterpillar stage, and then they reproduce, and then they die.
1: Aww.
0: And then does the next moth not have a mouth either? I'm not really sure what the... Yeah, I don't know. That's just... That seems really odd.
1: Yeah,
0: but
1: it does.
0: Well, there you go. We don't know everything, but now we kind of know this.
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0: Time now for the joke of the day with my beautiful bride, Heidi Small. What do you have for me there, Heidi?
1: An extremely rich and famous sports star was speeding one afternoon in his brand new Porsche. Passing on the right, speeding everywhere, he takes a blind corner at high speed and plows into the back of a truck, sending them both spiraling into the ditch. Both vehicles are demolished. The sports star hops out of the twisted wreckage of his Porsche to see an elderly man climbing out of the truck with a jubilant smile on his face. The sports star asks the gentleman if he's okay, if he's in shock. The gentleman raises his arms and says, no, this is fantastic. Let's celebrate. We're both alive. He opens what's left of the back end of his vehicle and pulls out a box of Cuban cigars and says, what a miracle, such an impact, and my treasured cigars are okay. Let's light them and celebrate our good luck. So the sports star and the gentleman light up and smoke their cigars. The gentleman looks back inside and sees a vintage bottle of scotch and two glasses. He pulls them out. A toast to us. Such a horrific accident, and we made it through without a scratch. He pours two very tall glasses of scotch and hands one to the sports star. They clink their glasses, and the sports star downs his. He looks at the gentleman standing there still with a full glass. Aren't you going to have any? Asks the gentleman. Oh, no. I'll wait till the police arrive.
0: I see what's going on here. Very nice. All right. That is very, very fun. Thank you, Heidi. That is the joke of the day.

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0: Time now for the scoop of the day. A simple change in the bathroom could help your teeth and the planet. A review suggests silicone toothbrushes may clean as effectively as a traditional one, but they're gentler on your gums and potentially more durable. Researchers found promising evidence, including similar plaque removal and effectiveness without water in some cases, so you don't have to use as much water. Billions of plastic brushes discarded every year. Silicone alternatives could reduce waste. And more research is needed, but they think that this could be good for your teeth and for the world. And I had mentioned Kevin Hart back in a little program we do earlier on the show called Big Screen, Little Screen. I found the story. I'm going to share the rest of it here. He's testing whether Vertical has a good sense of humor. His production company, Heartbeat, is rolling out a slate of vertical comedy Heartbeat. On its LOL network. Yeah, Freshman 15. It'll be 15-minute stand-up comedy specials from digital native comic shots in like a phone-shaped screen.
1: Okay.
0: So I don't know if you're only going to be able to watch this on a phone or if you'll be able to watch this on a television. That's the part I don't quite understand. But he's got a bunch of different people who've already signed up. Some A-listers are trying to diversify their format and you know, make this a big deal. I don't have any names in the story that I have here, but it sounds like, you know, again, it's Kevin Hart. So it's going to be good people. You know that. If it works, verticals open up past romance. So apparently right now, a lot of the stuff that's coming out on like the little short form that you watch on your phone is like more romance, apparently. I'm not watching any of that. But I do have the information and a link to this if you're interested. It's in the show notes for today at johnandheidishow.com.

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0: Thank you for listening to the John and Heidi Show on this Movie Star Monday. Mark Harmon is our guest today. He and Leon Carroll Jr. both on the line, and they work together on a couple of different books and on a TV show, and they got a new book out right now. We'll start with Leon. How's that sound? Tell me about the new book, Ghosts of Sicily.
2: Well, this new book, Ghosts of Sicily, is all about the connection between Office of Naval Intelligence, special agents and intelligence officers that recruited members of the mob to provide information that assisted in helping in New York to defend against German U-boats that were attacking merchant and supply ships going to Europe. And it expanded to providing information and putting up a counterintelligence apparatus for the landings that occurred in Italy.
0: So this is all based on stuff that really happened? Or is all of this true, Mark, or is some of this fiction?
3: No, this is all true. This all happened. And that's part of the dig in this. That's part of the promise and the idea to do these books in the first place. And when the show was first presented to me as an actor, what it was told to me as is based on real cases. And then what happened in the first few years of the show is pretty soon you're doing more a formula television type thing, and it becomes more a murder of the week, which is not even really what NCIS does. But

0: be able to now, with these books, be able to tell stories that people have never heard about. And that's the promise. That's what we talked about doing from the beginning. This is the third book that we've done. It's every bit as intriguing as the first one we did. And this partnership that goes beyond the show with Leon is something that I respect and I treasure, and I respect him and the agency that he worked for.
1: And you guys make an amazing team. Leon, this is book number three. Are they getting easier along the way, or are they getting more difficult?
2: Well, the process gets easier because the first one, neither Martin nor I knew what the hell we're probably. But as you learn and you get the assistance from, you know, the editing team and all of that, you know what is important and what isn't. And it's interesting, you thought that some of this was fiction based on some of the dramatic things that have been said. So what we did, starting with the first book, instead of starting right doing a calendar-like chronological event, we started at the event of Pearl Harbor, then we went back. So we wanted to grab people with that, and we did the same thing with this book. And you got to really read the whole thing, and you'll figure out why the beginning is there. Because when you first read it, you're like, well, why are they talking about a cop that gets shot in New York City? And you find out later in the book. So a great process.
1: Well, I am looking forward to it. Mark, Leon, thank you both for your time today. I appreciate it.
2: Thank you.
1: Again, the book is out now, Ghosts of Sicily. I have a link to it in the show notes for today at johnandheidishow.com.
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1: Time now for the movie quote of the day. And this one's for you, Heidi, from 2019. This is the way.
2: Good Lord.
1: Yeah, that could be anything.
2: I have no idea.
1: The Mandalorian. Pedro Pascal says that.
2: I've not seen that either.
1: Nor have I. Here's the thing.
2: I do like Pedro.
1: Oh, I know. Our daughter is a big fan.

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2: 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Mark heard me and has done something about it. Shane, how are you?
3: Hey, man, I am doing excellent. And I'm going to make this short and sweet.
2: Do it.
3: And straight to the point. We were excited when Mark Polk said, I'm listening to the customers. The customers are talking to me. We're getting bombarded with the higher gas prices, and he gave 30 cents off per gallon.
2: Yep.
3: That was unbelievable.
2: Mm-hmm.
3: Well, let me tell you what's really unbelievable. To the end of this month and to the end of May,
2: mm-hmm.
3: 50 cents off per gallon. There is no one.
2: Nobody
3: got cheaper gas than what we're giving to our loyal customers that have purchased from us. You're going to get a loyalty card that actually is covered for 3 years. But right now, on a promotion for the end of this month and to the end of next month, 50 cents off per gallon. That is unbelievable.
2: You know, one of the things that a lot of these loyalty cards with other places do is they give you a max amount off of each gallon. That maximum amount is 30 cents off. You all have gone to 30 cents and then added another 20 cents to it.
3: Absolutely. You know, you could stand there with your loyalty card that you bought a car from us and you got that loyalty card, and you could swipe it, fill your vehicle up. You could fill up the next person's vehicle. You could fill up the next person's vehicle. This is attached to you.
2: Mm-hmm.
3: We're thanking you for doing business with us, and you're going to get 50 cents off per gallon. Wow.
2: I know, and plus they'll even pump it for you. So if you've got to answer an email or a text, you can sit there while they're taking care of your vehicle and get it done right then and there. It's that easy.
3: That's absolutely correct. Now, you know where we're located.
2: Mm-hmm.
3: We're off the Everly Brothers Boulevard. The gas station is right over there behind the Chrysler dealership, behind the Chevrolet dealership. It's right over in the corner by our car wash. Come take advantage of it. 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
2: I know where my next tank's coming from.
3: Hey, I appreciate you, folks. God bless you.
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1: There's an outstanding balance of more than $1 billion in unpaid traffic violations in New York City.
0: Oh my goodness, that's wild.
1: Number of full-time skywriters in the world, how many would you think?
0: Full-time skywriters, I'd say 250.
2: There's six.
0: Six full-time skywriters. Wow, that's amazing.
1: Must not be much of a call.
0: No.
1: And one of the oldest words in the English language, 6th century, is keel, and it means ship.
0: Oh, it means what?
1: Ship.
0: With a P at the end.
1: With a P. Ship.
0: Not what I heard the first time.
1: It means ship.
0: I'm glad that that's what it meant.
1: And that's news to me.
0: That is also news to me.

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1: on Star 107.3.
0: Fun fact for you, Heidi.
1: What's that, John?
0: The entire internet weighs about the same as one large strawberry.
1: Oh.
0: The entire internet. So that's how much data. Apparently, data doesn't weigh a whole lot. Fun fact for you, Heidi.
1: What's that, John?
0: Sitting on a toilet for 8 hours uses the same number of calories as 1 hour of jogging.
1: Who sits on the toilet for 8 hours?
0: Your legs are going to get numb is all I'm telling you right now. Fun fact for you, Heidi.
1: What's that, John?
0: The first jukebox came with earphones. Only one person could listen at a time.
1: Oh, funny.
0: Yeah, and then they're like, you know what? I think other people might like this. Fun fact for you, Heidi.
1: What's that, John?
0: There are 550 hairs on the average eyebrow. So right up here?
1: Yeah.
0: I would never thought to count. And we'll do one more fun fact for you, Heidi.
1: What's that, John?
0: Melting an ice cube in your mouth burns calories. How many calories do you think it burns?
1: I think that depends on the size of an ice cube.
0: Okay. Just guess. Let's say it's a big ice cube. Guess.
1: I don't know, 30.
0: No, 2.3 calories.
1: Ah.
0: Yeah, so not very many. There we go. Several fun facts. Now you know. Thanks for listening to the John and Heidi Show.
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5: The skies are calling. Introducing Flying Fox, taking flight this spring only at Kentucky Kingdom. 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Flying Fox climbs over 6 stories high, taking you higher, faster, bolder. Bring the whole family to enjoy it all, including the new Discovery Meadow. 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
0: Time now for some weird news. Organizers of England's Cumbria Nature Festival had to clear up an unexpected mix-up. It's a celebration of wildlife. It is not a nudist gathering. After a prospective attendee asked the honest question, the team posted an important clarification explaining the event is for naturalists, people who love nature, not naturists, people who like to walk around nude. That's something entirely different. While stressing they don't judge anybody, organizers asked guests to be sure to be dressed appropriately. They even offered full refunds to anybody who booked their tickets under the wrong assumption, though none have taken them up on that offer. An organizer did admit the confusion is understandable. They say they hope that even the mistakenly intrigued will still enjoy their festival, but with their clothing on. The festival is May 8th through the 10th. So for those of you who purchased your tickets, it was over yesterday. So you probably already went, and hopefully you were wearing pants when you did. That is weird news on the

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3: Do
4: and
3: it.
4: Straight to the point. 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
3: Yep.
4: That was unbelievable.
3: Mm-hmm.
4: Well, let me tell you what's really unbelievable. To the end of this month and to the end of May,
3: mm-hmm.
4: 50 cents off per gallon. There is no one.
3: Nobody
4: got cheaper gas than what we're giving to our loyal customers that have purchased from us. You're going to get a loyalty card that actually is covered for 3 years. But right now, on a promotion for the end of this month and to the end of next month, 50 cents off per gallon. That is unbelievable.
3: You know, one of the things that a lot of these loyalty cards with other places do is they give you a max amount off of each gallon. That maximum amount is 30 cents off. You all have gone to 30 cents and then added another 20 cents to it.
4: Absolutely. You know, you could stand there with your loyalty card that you bought a car from us and you got that loyalty card, and you can swipe it, fill your vehicle up. You could fill up the next person's vehicle. You could fill up the next person's vehicle. This is attached to you.
3: Mm-hmm.
4: We're thanking you for doing business with us, and you're going to get 50 cents off per gallon. Wow.
3: I know, and plus they'll even pump it for you. So if you've got to answer an email or a text, you can sit there while they're taking care of your vehicle and get it done right then and there. 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
3: Mm-hmm.
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0: Live from the Polk Automotive Group Studios, this is Western Kentucky's number one